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Hello, it's Rocky. Don Henley on WBAB and the Boys of Summer. How's your summer going so far? It's been a little wet here the last couple of days. It will be for the next day or so, too. 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

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WPAP Long Island weather for tonight. Cloudy skies, rain. Lows will be in the 70s. Cloudy and rain for Monday. Highs in the mid-80s. Right now here at the WPAP studios in West Babylon, we're looking at 75.

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14: 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It appears by its own numbers, the U.S. government seems insolvent. 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

102.3 WBAB, Long Island's only classic rock. Hello, it's Rocky. Did you know that that song has what's called a four-on-the-floor beat, a constant bass drum beat, almost disco-y, which is what their producer want, but the band members didn't really want. However, it made the song memorable. 1979, when it was released, many took it as an anti-education message. And Roger Waters said just the opposite. The song was aimed at pro-education and anti-abusive education systems. Those two songs with the scream in between, one of the most famous song-to-song transitions in rock music.

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18: Long Island weather changes fast. 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
4: 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That's MOURNING. Camp Good Morning, because no child should grieve alone. 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

0: 102.3 WBAB, Long Island's only classic rock. Roger and JP. This is a story about Eve. Eve lives in Australia. She's on TikTok, and she confessed to TikTok that she called, you know, this is a judgment-free zone, so I don't want any judgment. She says, I shower twice a week. She says, and the internet went nuts.
1: She's got hairy armpits, too,
0: twice
1: I guarantee.
0: Twice a week, not that bad. No, actually... good-looking girl.
1: What do you mean twice?
0: And she doesn't look like she has hairy armpits.
1: Back up. What do you mean shower?
0: Well, it could have been worse if she said once a week or once every 2 weeks would be horrendous, it seems. But at twice a week, she's one off what most people do every other day. You know what I mean? So at twice a week, everybody went nuts.
1: Whoa. Mm-hmm. Do you think most people shower every other day?
0: Or every day. I mean, it's one or the other, but the extremes are you shower twice a day or you shower like this girl twice a week. Those are the extremes. In between, everybody's in between there, right? So that didn't seem that crazy to me, but the internet went crazy. Now, here's the thing. This is the part that really jumps out. She admitted she doesn't like showering and that she thinks it relates to her ADHD or her mental health struggles because it's an overwhelming, tedious task. And the water sometimes feels like torture.
1: What?
0: I have never heard that in my life. And other people were like, oh, I thought I was the only one who felt like that. They go, it drives my ADHD crazy because there's so many steps to a shower. And then the water is torture.
1: So take Adderall and shut up.
0: How about that? I never heard of this kind of thing in my life. So then, of course, the other question is.
1: I got to be honest with you. Sometimes I don't want to go in, but I know I have to. But once I'm in there, I don't want to get out.
0: I know.
1: I love it.
0: Right.
1: I do love it.
0: I feel like a shower is a comfort, and I never thought about all the steps. Now I'm thinking about the steps. Like, you know, yeah. there are a lot of details.
1: Do you do everything in the same order every time?
0: No.
1: I do.
0: I like to break stuff up all the time.
1: I know, but I don't think about it that way. But everything, I go in, I let the water hit me for a little while. Mm. I shampoo the hair. The shampoo stays in for a little while. Yeah. I get my shower gel on my little... my thingy there, it's like...
0: Wow, you're really going to details.
1: Yeah, it's good.
0: I shower so fast, I shower while Susan's getting ready to shower.
1: Oh, really?
0: Yeah, I never have to shower second, ever. Because she's like, I'm going to take a shower. I said, all right. And I go take a shower and I'm out. She's 5 minutes from still getting in the bathroom. So it's so great. So no, I don't really get into the gel and which loofah and you know whatever it is you're doing, all the details.
1: I got an order.
0: I never take a 15-minute shower. I take a 5-minute shower at the most.
1: And it always ends. Might every single shower ends with the handheld wand in the shower on the balloon knot. Boom! Oh. And under the jewels, make sure all that soap gets out of there.
0: Oh, yeah. You got to make sure it's totally rinsed.
1: That's how I get out of there.
2: Yeah! I love it!
1: I wait for the tickle to get in and then I start to say, oh, if I stay too long, this is going to get stupid. And once the tickle starts, I get out.
0: Oh, I see. I see. Very good. And you feel refreshed.
1: Yep. And then I blow dry my balls when I get out.
0: I'm sorry?
1: You hurt me. You know that, though.
0: That's right.
1: That's not new.
0: That's right. That's in the winter, anyway.
1: Anyway, I don't want to take the focus away from her.
0: No, that's all right. Eve's fine. The funny thing is her name is Eve, and they started asking her about, but if you only shower twice a week, what do you do when you're, you know, it's that time of the month or whatever? She says, listen, I got a boyfriend who showers every day, and he has never, ever complained once. She goes, and by the way, when I was on my period, in fact, I wanted to shower even less. I wanted to hibernate in a hole in my sweatpants because that's how you feel when you have that time of the month going.
1: Oh, God.
0: She says, and I work out 4 to 5 times a week, but I barely break a sweat. I don't sweat much at all, even though she's doing Pilates and walking and all this kind of thing. So she says, so I don't get the whole thing. Everything is fine. And one doctor says, you should probably sweat more. You should probably shower more often because when you sweat, the oils and skin build up and they feed less friendly bacteria and yeast. All you got to hear is the word yeast.
1: Right.
0: Shower.
1: The boyfriend's no good. The boyfriend's not complaining because probably somewhere in her past she was a gymnast and God only knows what she's doing in the bedroom.
0: Maybe.
1: You know, she's got him handcuffed to a ceiling fan and he's just going along for a ride.
0: Maybe that's what it is.
1: You know?
0: So whatever it is, twice a week sounds like too little, twice a day too much, somewhere in between the doctors are all happy with. And you don't stink and we're all happy. The Roger and JP Show, broadcasting from the College Hunks Hauling Junk and College Hunks Moving Studios.
3: Your 102.3 WBAB, Browns, Jeep, and Patchogue, Long Island traffic. Good morning, guys. Remember, that flood watch in effect for the area. Travel advisory out there, too. Those overnight rains making for slick travel today. As you wake up, the LIE at 110 looking good westbound to South Oyster Bay Road. And you got the Southern State westbound from the Robert Moses to New Highway. Also in good shape for now. No issues on the Northern either from Vets Highway out to Round Swamp Road. Now, flash flooding. All right, stay sharp for conditions that can change very quickly with this heavier rain coming in today, especially in those poor drainage areas. LIRR, that's on or close. I'm Matt Wolf. That's your 102.3 WBAB Browns Jeep in Patchogue, Long Island traffic.
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1: Brett, I meant to ask you, the Buc-ee's thing, you went?
2: Yes, Buc-ee's legendary rest stop area. So they're known for having tons and tons of gas pumps and then a huge store inside.
1: Okay.
2: Where they have tons and tons of food. They do have, you know, clothes and, if for lack of a better word, tchotchkes, you know, that kind of stuff. But a lot of it's self-branded and it is amazing.
1: I'm not trying to compare the businesses. I'm just trying to go for size.
2: Yes.
1: Costco?
2: No, but it's a take a convenience store that's attached to a gas station.
1: Like a Wawa or a 7-Eleven around here?
2: And times it by 5 or 10.
0: Wow.
2: But yes, that concept of like a Wawa, and they're mainly in the South. So this one, when we went to Virginia for vacation, there was one nearby, and it's the first one in Virginia, and it is now...
1: Is that the furthest north?
2: It is the closest one to Long Island. So I had the time, and I went, and it was great.
0: Really?
1: Why was a convenience store on steroids with gas pumps great?
2: Well, I mean, first of all, if you need gas, it's right off 81.
0: You never have to wait in line? Is that the idea?
2: You don't have to wait in line. And the food there is amazing. So they have, in this particular location, they have in the center of the store, they have a barbecue, a sandwich area where they're literally making the sandwiches, right? That you can see everything that's being done. And you can also hear everything that's being done. Like, fresh brisket on board!
3: Fresh brisket on board!
2: And then they start chopping up the brisket, the guy in the center.
0: It all happens right there.
2: What does saucing up the brisket on a fresh sauce on the brisket!
1: What does fresh brisket on board mean?
2: Well, JP, it means that they're making the brisket sandwiches right there.
1: So the brisket just came out of the oven and they're ready to make certain sandwiches?
2: And you can see the guy slicing it all up.
0: People like rush to get in line because it's fresh and ready to go.
2: Oh, you're there. It's there. So I mean, like, you're in the center. Flowing. You're near it.
0: Yeah.
2: And they have their own jerky, their own bakery.
1: How much time did you spend in Buc-ee's?
2: Probably 20, 30 minutes. Yeah, I mean, we're gonna do some content there. I filmed some stuff there that I'll put up on Super Sandwich Bros. Follow on Instagram and all your social media. Yeah, so we're gonna be doing that.
0: Oh, cool.
2: Yeah.
0: Are you reviewing like the brisket sandwich or something?
2: But the brisket sandwich I did have, they had a triple meat sandwich too.
1: So you mean to tell me that you and Sandwich Bro Joe are going to drive down to Virginia to do this?
2: Oh, no. JP, I've already been there. So I will be doing it.
1: Oh, okay. When you said we, you meant...
2: Yes, we meaning, you know, Joe and I over at Super Sandwich Bros, we have our content. He went to Tennessee. He did some stuff. He went to California.
0: Sometimes you're on your own.
2: We're national, JP. I mean, come on. You know, sometimes we're together. Sometimes we're apart.
1: Yeah.
2: But either way, the content.
1: Sounds like you're trying to go solo.
2: Not at all. No. This is big picture. This is big picture. I was there, and I'm doing it for the good of the team.
1: Let me ask you this.
2: Yes.
1: If this thing started, because it sounds to me, honestly, it just sounds like Costco. You got a bakery. You got food.
2: There's no, I can't buy a 10-gallon size of mayonnaise or whatever.
0: TV.
2: Or TV.
1: But I can buy anything with the Buc-ee's beaver
2: on
1: it.
2: You can, and I did. I bought a hoodie.
1: And it was cheap. It was only $22 for a hoodie.
0: That's great.
1: You feeling good about it?
0: That's reasonable.
2: I am feeling good about it. And I don't think they sell their stuff online either.
1: How much was a gallon of gas?
2: Over there, it's like it's similar to here. It was like $2.85.
1: Okay, so that beaver's not giving you any deal on gas.
2: Well, it depends on where you are and where the location is.
0: In Texas, it's $2.53. I'm looking at Buc-ee's locations. Virginia out to one in Colorado.
1: One last question.
2: Go on.

0: on Buc-ee's. If they were to open it up in New York,
1: yeah,
0: would it have the hype?
1: 100%.
2: Yeah.
1: 100%.
2: Do they want to? Maybe it's too expensive for them to bring their stuff up here. Is that the problem?
1: Yeah. And even in New Jersey, too, if on the turnpike, I forget where, but like middle of the New Jersey turnpike, there's a sign that says, good news, like you're only 843 miles away from the nearest Buc-ee's, you know, something like
0: here.
1: That. Yeah. Yeah, I've seen that. So it's great.
2: That's like south of the border when you see the signs way so far ahead.
1: And the brisket sandwich I had was awesome. It really was.
2: Wow.
1: Not just typing it up or whatever. Okay. It really was. And pulled pork and whatever. Like I said, they make their own jerky, their own snacks. Yeah. Beaver nuggets.
0: What's a beaver nugget?
1: It's like a puffed, crunchy, like a pirate's booty kind of thing, but they have different flavors and caramel and whatever else there. Their own chocolate bars, their own jerky, their own everything.
0: In your professional opinion, last question.
1: Yes.
0: What would Long Island get first, a Buc-ee's or a Cracker Barrel?
1: We did go to Cracker Barrel 3 times in the week we were in Virginia, and I would say Buc-ee's is probably the better shot.
0: You guys eating healthy last week?
1: We were.
0: Ironically enough, that wasn't dripping in gravy.
1: I did. What do you mean? Country fried steak is bad twice?
0: It's not good.
1: Oh,
0: it's delicious.
1: It was delicious. Ironically enough, looking at the menu calorie wise, it wasn't that bad. It was like 600 calories.
0: Fake news.
1: But I did, you know, I got sides of like green beans and then like regular beans too.
0: Just to be able to look at yourself in the mirror?
1: Yeah. Just to kind of offset.
2: You've sold me, Brett.
1: The country fried steak.
2: I'm going to be in Virginia in November for a wedding. I am going to find a Buc-ee's. There must be one in Charlottesville.
1: It's in Harrisonburg.
2: Oh, that's the only one?
1: Rockingham County. Rockingham, bro.
2: You make me want to go to this place.
1: Yeah, it's fun.
3: All right. 102.3 WBAB, Brown's Jeep and Patchogue, Long Island traffic. All right, travel advisory in effect. Flood watch in effect too today. Don't be fooled by this lull in the action. Heavier rain is coming in, and you need to be aware of conditions that can change very quickly on the roads. But for now, we're doing all right in spots like the William Floyd, Sagdah Coast, Seaford Oyster Bay, Bethpage, Wantagh, and Meadowbrook Parkways. Sunrise Highway, that's also moving well westbound from Deer Park Avenue out to Park Boulevard in Massapequa. Allow extra travel time today with everything happening. And this report, we're brought to you by Affordable Cesspools. 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
1: 102.3 WBAB, Long Island's only classic rock, Roger and JP. So I came across this story yesterday about what used to go on when it came to couples having sex back in the day, like the 16th century. So the 1500s, what they believed. And it's kind of funny because, you know, we have a certain amount of knowledge now in 2025.
2: Well, didn't we know about this stuff from drawings on a wall somewhere?
1: Yeah, I know, right? Well, they thought that you could only have sex in missionary position because it kept the bodies lined up. And so to get pregnant, that was the best position because it wasn't like bending the female body any weird way, which would keep egg and sperm from meeting to get pregnant, right? So everybody had, so that was the right way to do it. And that was the way to do it, especially if you wanted to get pregnant. But that was the proper way. Everything else was like, you know, what deviant.
2: What do you think of the first two people, like, say it's Adam and Eve, whatever. And they do their thing. Mm-hmm. Like, all of a sudden, they just tried to figure out, hey, I got this thing, you got that thing. Let's see if we can put tab A, slot B. And then all of a sudden, like a couple of months later, she's like, oh my God, what's happening to me? Because it's never been done before, right? What is happening to me?
1: What is this thing?
2: What kind of demon seed did you put inside me?
1: So they believe you had to get the position right. And then the things that were sexy, guys thought as soon as a woman, because they wore their hair up all the time, it was covered a lot, you know, whatever. So if a woman put her hair down, that was like the sexiest thing in the world. Only saw that in private.
2: Okay.
1: So women with long hair out of a bun, whatever it was, not covered, that was the sexy thing. And then the sexy thing for guys, I never knew this, but think about back in the day, they all wore like these tights. The tights were the sexy thing. They were tight on their legs so that you could see their muscular calf muscles.
2: Right.
1: But they were covered. So that was supposedly sexy to women because they had the tights on, like, you know, Romeo Juliet days, you know, whatever you saw.
2: Didn't you see Robin Hood men in tights?
1: That's right.
2: Come on, bro.
1: So that was the sexiness. And then this is the craziest of all. In order to get pregnant, they thought that with the bodies lining up and everything, that the sun sperm came from the left side, so the left testicle, so that you had to tie a ribbon around your right testicle to keep that sperm from impregnating a woman so you could have a son. It had to come out of the left testicle.
2: Did it work?
1: No. So they picture these guys. They're in their tights or they're taking off their... They're putting a ribbon around their right testicle. That sounds horrific.
2: Here's my point.
1: Mm-hmm.
2: At that point in time, there's no medical research.
1: Right.
2: So that just had to start from like a rumor.
1: It's all guesses.
2: That just had to start from like a rumor.
1: Absolutely.
2: I don't know if you guys heard about this, but my buddy Charlie over there, you know, the one who just killed the brontosaurus. Yeah, that guy. He says if you tie a string around your right nut, you're only gonna, you know.
1: They didn't know much, but it was knowledge handed down over time. So you would...
3: What tie yellow ribbon around the old nut sack?
1: All the guys are tying ribbons around their testicles. Hey, the things... Imagine in the future, the things that we don't know now, they'll make fun of us for.
2: And you know the women were probably like, you believe these morons? They think they tie it around the nut, they're going to have a boy?
1: Yeah. That was a deep-rooted belief right there.
2: Just let them keep doing it. Hope it hurts them.
1: Man, that's where the song came from. They were tying ribbons. You know, I met Tony Orlando one time from Tony Orlando and Dawn. He did take me out to the ball game at Shea Stadium when they're in the playoffs. And he's standing next to me and he's got the mustache, the one of the most charming guys. That guy was hot with the ladies. Like, they loved him. And now you could see it. He always had a twinkle in his eye. And he was like 70 something when he went and sang at Shea. This Tony Orlando guy.
2: Is he dead yet?
4: Still alive. 81.
1: Is he?
2: Get out of here. Roger spewing misinformation. That never happens.
4: Well, killing off celebrities.
1: He was an adult, big time star in the 70s.
4: Dude,
1: and then I saw him in 2000.
2: I'm only
1: 25 years later.
2: I'm only breaking your left ball.
5: You're 102.3 WBAB, Brown's Jeep and Patchogue, Long Island traffic. The LIE looks good right now, westbound from Jericho Turnpike out to Glen Cove Road, but that's where I am starting to see some slowdowns there. Everyone's going a little extra slow right now. That's okay, though, with the slick roads. Don't forget, travel advisory is in effect with these heavier rains moving in. Flood watch out there, too. Ticket to the Southern State, no problems from the Meadowbrook to Hempstead Avenue, and then out to the Queens Line. LIRR, that's on or close. You've got scattered delays at the airports. Check your airline app for the latest and allow extra travel.
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5: 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Well, first it was the heat all weekend, now the rain. Flood watch in effect today for the island. Nassau and Suffolk County both in states of emergency, as these heavy rains will be the story most of the day. Up to 2 inches an hour possible with some of the heavier downpours. Now, those downpours won't be everywhere at the same time, obviously. It's going to vary depending on where you are. But flash flooding, though, a concern. Be aware of the potential in low-lying areas, especially travel advisory in effect, too. Scattered delays now at the area airports. It'll more than likely tick up as the day progresses. Quick look at sports. Mets win, Yankees lose. 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

0: 102.3 WBAB, Long Island's only classic rock. Roger and JP. Coming up next, a guy who all he was going to do was dig a little little pool for the birds in his garden in France. And what does he do? He hits the dream mother lode that people with the headphones on the beach get when they're scanning with their little metal detector things.
1: I'm sick of everybody else
0: it's
1: finding
0: unbelievable.
1: Something rich. How many of these stories have we done in the last 2 weeks?
0: It's incredible. I'll tell you this story next.
1: These people.
0: The rest of us find worms. 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Roger.

0: 102.3 WBAB, Long Island's only classic rock, Roger and JP. So a guy does something very, very just like an innocent little thing he wanted to do. Maybe on a Saturday, he goes out to his garden out in France in his yard, and he wants to dig like a little like reflecting pool, maybe put a couple of koi fish in there or something, like real basic stuff.
1: I was thinking about doing the same thing this weekend.
0: Sure. So he goes out and he digs for his garden, and he makes a discovery, and he finds $800,000 worth of gold bars and coins buried in his yard. Now, he had no idea where they were there. Put them there.
1: We just did the same exact story out of Sweden or something like that last week.
0: How the does it happen?
1: In that case, the guy was digging for worms to go fishing, and he came up with all those ancient coins. Remember that?
0: See, that's all we would have found was worms and dirt.
1: A week ago.
0: Unbelievable. So this guy finds the gold, and it was melted down like 15 or 20 years ago, and they've determined acquired legally. So the gold bars, the coins were melted down. The gold bars have numbers. They can be traced. They're not stolen. And the gold coins have been melted down into whatever shape and put in plastic bags, and it was in the ground next to him. So with the price of gold where it is now, he's got $800,000 worth of gold, and it's all going to be his. It's not. It doesn't belong. It's nothing that belongs to France, even though they have a rule about that. So the ownership of the treasure belongs to the one who finds it on their property. And the guy who owned the place before him had died, and he had moved into this place, you know, maybe 6-7 years ago or something.
1: Six, seven.
0: I didn't realize that. When we first got our house, the backyard was very, like, rough, dirt, whatever. We had to put in grass, the whole thing. And it was there was, like, stuff sticking out of the dirt, like old cement chunks from the house before us that they had taken down, and a piece of a brick and a picnic bench. That's what we found in our yard. And they found, like, just an old, think about the old picnic table. The bench that went up to it's kind of rotting, and it was buried in the ground in our yard. That's the treasure we found.
1: Yeah, my father found a bathtub.
0: Worth $1.85.
1: A buried bathtub. That was the extent of that.
0: Incredible.
1: And I don't do physical labor, so I'm not digging anything in my backyard. I'm not doing any of that else. I'm never going to find anything. And then ever. But what happened with this dude? So
0: he keeps it all.
1: He keeps it all.
0: Yep.
1: Is he saying what he's doing with it, or?
0: No, it now, just happened, and he just found out he's good to keep it.
1: So here's the question. Mm-hmm. Does he have to pay taxes on it? It's not earned.
0: I don't know, you know, that's a good question.
1: It's not earned.
0: Ownership of treasure belongs to the one who finds it on their own property.
1: Right.
0: It doesn't mention if France would tax you.
1: $800,000 tax free.
0: Imagine if it was tax free.
1: Oh my God. I'd be playing with myself for at least 3 days in celebration.
0: Underneath his story, they mentioned in 2024 in Northern California, a couple discovered $10 million worth of rare coins. I don't remember that one.
1: California probably took 3/4 of it.
0: Yeah, maybe.
1: Right.
0: Back to the 1800s, they were just hiking on their own property, and they found $10 million worth of coins. Oh, my God. That was only last year. Incredible.
1: If I was those California people, I would shut up. Yeah, I would say a damn word to anybody. That would have never made news.
0: Well, they have to unload it somehow. How state, is it going to sell
1: in
0: it?
1: In a state like California, I'm not unloading it there.
0: Right, you move first.
1: I'm moving to Florida first.
0: Where's the no tax
1: before
0: state?
1: I tell anybody, I'd be like, you're not going to believe what I found in my backyard.
0: I just made 8.5% by moving.
1: Three alligators and $10 million in coins. It's crazy.
0: Sure, it was in mason jars.
1: I'm not telling those California guys. Oh, wait.
0: That is a good point.
1: No way.
0: It would have been worth moving.
1: Go to Texas with it.
0: Yeah. Delaware. There's all these states that don't charge you that 8-whatever%, you know, that you could get. I don't know what California's is, but it's probably close to that.
1: Those crooked pricks. Nope.
2: 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Browns, Jeep, Inn, Patch Hog, Long Island traffic. Allow extra travel time today with everything happening, like the flood watch, like the travel advisory. Heavy rains moving in later this morning and throughout the day. Flash flooding, a real concern, so stay sharp with the roads. Northern State westbound right now. You're solid from Wolf Hill Road out to Sunnyside Boulevard, Sunrise Highway. Also running well both ways at the Oakdale Merge. The LIE looks good from the Sagna Coast out to 110. I'm Matt Wolf. That's your 102.3 WBAB Browns Jeep in Patch Hog, Long Island traffic.
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0: 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Coming up next, this was Lucky, a woman and her dog walking in a field. 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

0: 102.3 WBAB, Long Island's only classic rock, Roger and JP. I don't know if you heard this story, but if you're going to be lucky, it sure pays to be really, really lucky. There was a woman in Southern California, in Long Beach, last weekend. This lady was walking her dog in a soccer field. She's deaf. She didn't hear the two-seater aircraft that was falling out of the sky and trying to land with no engines in that field that she was walking her dog in. So her sister is in the car in the parking lot watching her walk the dog. And this plane comes out of the sky with no engine. And the guy radios in that he's got a failed engine. He's like, I got a failed engine. I don't know if I'm going to make it. I'm trying to put it down in a field. Well, he put this custom-made small two-seater plane down in this field. And he hit the woman. And she lived. Her dog, not even injured. Somehow, the dog didn't even come close. Fractured spine, broken pelvis. Large gash on her leg, which actually was the thing that threatened her life, but they got it. But she's going to live and she'll be okay. The pilot and the dog walk away from the situation, no injury.
1: That's crazy!
2: Isn't that dog's job to make sure stuff like that doesn't happen?
0: Right.
2: Can't bark, but it could be like, yo, and just start dragging this woman like crazy.
0: Well, the dog, I guess, reacted a little quicker than her because it somehow either pulled away or whatever. I mean,
2: or it's not tall enough, if it's short enough to be under the wing.
0: Well, it did land on its belly.
2: She got clipped by the wing, right?
0: It didn't say specifically, but it said she got hit by a lot of stuff because it landed on its belly.
2: Right.
0: And like, it doesn't look like the wings came off. They're crushed next to the plane and still attached. My point is,
2: if it wasn't the wings that hit her, it was the propeller. Mm. Yeah, that's a bad day. That's a bad spot.
0: So,
2: you call that lucky?
0: I don't call that unlucky.
2: As it gets, what are the chances you're walking where a plane falls out of the sky?
0: But if you're going to be that unlucky, you live through it? Incredibly lucky to live through it. You're going to get hit by a plane that fell out of the sky. Do you expect to live? Not a chance. She is going to recover, but it's going to be a bit of a recovery.
3: Looking at the article, too, it says the woman had to have two blood transfusions.
0: Because that gash in her leg was
3: gash.
0: Yeah.
3: And had to do surgery to clean out. Her pelvis is broken and her spine is broken in multiple spots as well. Yeah. This pilot's going to be paying a lot of money.
2: Yeah, no, sounds totally lucky. Yeah. Sounds so lucky.
0: Yeah.
2: Wow.
0: So lucky.
3: He's going to wish he died.
2: Roger's just crash. If you're going to be lucky, you want to be this lucky.
0: That's
2: I got news for you. Two transfusions. My back is busted. I'm bleeding out of my face. No,
0: you'd rather
2: I feel
0: die.
2: So lucky.
3: And she's still deaf.
2: Damn.
0: You know, it did not take the deafness away. No.
3: That'd be something.
2: That would have been something. Now we're
0: talking lucky. Yeah.
2: But your version of lucky and my version of lucky, and I'm pretty sure Brett's on my team on this, were completely different.
0: Well, if he'd rather die, then of course, then it's very unlucky.
3: Well, she's lucky to be alive, but I wouldn't call her lucky. In general, she didn't win Mega Millions or anything.
0: No, the odds are ridiculous. No.
2: She won two blood transfusions and a busted pelvis.
3: You know, winner, chicken dinner.
2: Let's get her some balloons. You know? Awesome! And a cake. Get her a Carvel cake. Extra crunchies.
4: 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Browns, Jeep Inn, Pat Chug, Long Island traffic. Remember, eyes to the skies today with these heavy downpours moving in. Flood watch in effect, too. Possibly flash flooding and the heavier downpours. Be aware, I'm watching a heavy cell right now actually moving into the Brentwood area. Watch the roads if you're driving there now. The Sacticost Parkway, meanwhile, looking okay. North and southbound down to the Southern State. Southern State from there, westbound, that checks out. Over to 109 at Farmingdale. Vets Highway, no issues between the LIE and Sunrise Highway, and the LIE from 106 over to Shelter Rock Road is in good shape. LIRR starting to see some things happening now. Cancellations on the Montauk branch and cancellations on the Oyster Bay branch. Everything else on or close. Matt Wolf. That's your 102.3 WBAB Browns Jeep in Patchogue, Long Island traffic.
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4: 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So we had a lot of rain overnight, and that's the order of the day with a flood watch in effect for the entire area. We're still in recovery, too, from those wild storms on Saturday. Travel advisory in effect today, too. The rain will be heavy, torrential at times today, depending on where you are. Nassau and Suffolk County under states of emergency. Concerns about that flooding in the usual poor drainage areas, with the potential for that flash flooding a real possibility. Up to 2 inches an hour possible. Expect those travel delays this morning, too. Also at the area airports, we have scattered delays right now. 73 the high today. Expect all this to linger into Tuesday. Quick look at sports. Yankees lose, Mets win. 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
1: And that's what you get for banging your brother.
0: Oh, boy.
1: A manatee banged his brother manatee.
0: Oh.
1: And died at the aquarium.
0: Oh, they're like dolphins. They don't care, huh?
1: They don't care. They don't care.
0: Oh, and he died?
1: It said on the day of, and his name was Hugh. He was a 38-year-old manatee. And it said on the day of his passing, him and his brother Buffett engaged in natural yet increased mating behavior observed and documented in manatees, both managed in managed care and in the wild. A necropsy performed by the Florida Fish and Wildlife Conservation, blah blah blah, found the fatal wound to be a 14.5 centimeter long tear in the ventral wall of his colon.
0: So, oh, poor Hugh.
1: So, like, gay manatee butt stuff was going on.
0: Oh, no.
1: And I guess Hugh couldn't handle Buffett's fang.
0: Yeah.
1: You know? And it went in and it tore him up on the inside. And
0: oh, that's horrible.
1: Poor Hugh the manatee died because his brother gave him a little bit too much.
0: That's horrible. I love pegging.
1: Right.
0: Wait a minute.
1: It said keepers didn't try to physically separate the manatees during sex, fearing that it would do more harm. Following the direction of the veterinarians, distraction rather than physical separation was chosen because separation has previously caused undue anxiety and negative effects in both the manatees.
0: Oh.
1: In an effort to redirect the manatees, attention and decrease undesirable behaviors, animal care staff used positive reinforcement tools such as high value rewards and enrichment that had previously been successful. Not this time.
0: Buffett, get over here. We have these giant fish for you to
1: time.
0: Eat. I'm busy banging my brother. What do you mean?
1: So is
0: oh, that's horrible. Poor
1: do manatees often have gay sex? It's what I can't. It does say. It
0: maybe
1: says,
0: they just don't care. I mean, I remember we learned that about dolphins. They don't care if it's you, a human. They don't care. Female, male.
1: Here
0: they
1: it
0: don't
1: is.
0: They're bad.
1: Sex between male manatees, even brothers, is far from uncommon. Quote, they're not too meticulous about who their partners are. They just have this kind of sexual urge, and then they'll engage in activity with whomever it seems to be in the area. And if that's a female, great.
0: I wonder if that goes for other non-manatees. Like, I wonder if manatees or dolphins just don't care about what it is. Like, if a manatee would have sex with a dolphin, you know, or if they even know how. Right. Maybe they, I don't know. Maybe they're too dumb. Maybe they just stick with manatees.
1: It says here, if there are not enough females around or there are only males around, they may express that sexual behavior on whatever individual may be in the vicinity.
0: Hmm. Oh. Well, we know that's how the dolphins think. They are just... Oh, those things are the worst.
1: They don't have it says because they like solitary beings, they don't have a strong sense of familial structure.
0: Oh.
1: Therefore, brothers banging brothers is not exactly uncommon.
2: Come here
1: that?
2: With your pretty gay mouth.
0: That's another good band name, Banging Brothers.
1: Right. Ooh, brothers banging brothers. Nice.
3: The best Allman Brothers tribute band.
1: Right.
3: Brothers banging brothers.
4: 102.3 WBAB, Brown's Jeep in Patchogue, Long Island traffic. Getting heavy conditions now at the Wausau Parkway northbound, just as you get up to the Northern State spillover. And that's where it opens up after that out to New High Park Road. LIE, you're getting a little busy now too, westbound at Vets Highway. It's nothing major, it's just the usual volume there, but everyone rightfully slowing down right now with the weather as it stands today. Seaford Oyster Bay, you're looking good both ways, as is 110 and Deer Park Avenue. Again, allow extra travel time today with everything happening, like the flood watch and the travel advisory in effect. 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To apply, Matt Wolf, that's your 102.3 WBAB. Browns, Jeep in Patchogue, Long Island traffic.
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0: 102.3 WBAB, Long Island's only classic rock, Roger and JP. It's time for the game Dead Guy in the Envelope. You're going to hear the opening clues, and then you could ask yes or no questions, try to get more clues, and figure out who this celebrity is whose name is in the envelope today. And if you do it first, you win the game and the tickets from the BAB prize stash. So we start.
1: She is a woman, a dead woman in the envelope, a white American woman who had an interesting careers on her own, but she's also has famous family, and they kind of make her more famous than she would be on her own.
0: Huh. She had a career.
1: Right. So she's the one. She had an interesting career that brought her a little bit of fame.
0: Okay.
1: But she's got famous family, and the famous family definitely raised her profile.
0: Okay. Was her career in acting?
1: A little bit. Don't follow that road, though.
0: Oh, okay.
1: But she did act a little bit. Mm-hmm. I think she's got like 3 movies under her belt. Mm. But nothing.
0: That's not the main thing.
1: Nothing crazy. No. Brett.
2: Is there one family member that stands out over the others?
1: Yes. Give yourself that thing. You earned it, kid.
2: Thank you.
1: All right. White American woman who had an interesting career that brought her a little bit amount of fame, but she is surrounded by family members that definitely raised her profile. One of those family members is bigger than everybody else. All right. She did a little bit of acting, but not a big actress. I think she had like 3 movies that she's been a part of.
0: All right. Good luck. Yes or no questions. Get a yes. Keep going. Get some more clues. Let's see if you can solve who the dead guy in the envelope is, and you'll win tickets from the BAB prize stash. Your calls are next. Dead Guy in the Envelope brought to you by PJ Fitzpatrick Professional Home Improvement Services. 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
3: You're 102.3 WBAB, Brown's Jeep and Patchogue, Long Island traffic. All right, some slowdowns now on the Southern State at 109 in Farmingdale, westbound. It does clear out more past 110, and then you're doing all right over to the Wantagh for now. Again, be aware of these pockets of heavy rain in and around the island, flood watch in effect, and states of emergency declared in Nassau and Suffolk counties. Meadowbrook Parkway, that's good from the southern up to the northern, and the northern state from there looking good into Lake Success. LIRR, cancellations on the Oyster Bay branch, the Montauk branch too, everything else on or close. Matt Wolf, that's your 102.3 WBAB Browns Jeep and Patchogue, Long Island traffic.
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0: 102.3 WBAB. Roger and JP's Dead Guy in the Envelope, brought to you by egresspros.com. JP knows who the dead celebrity is today, and she is a she. So let's listen up for the clues.
1: She is a she. She is a woman who had an interesting career on her own that did bring her some fame. But she is definitely, as far as fame goes, propped up by more famous family members. Raj asked if she did any acting, like if her came from acting. She did a little bit of acting, but I would not go down that road to get there. And Brett asked if there was one family member that was just more famous than everybody else, and the answer is yes.
0: First person, first listener question. Go ahead.
22: Yeah, okay, hi. Was she in politics?
1: No.
0: Thank you. Hey, Roger, JP's Dead Guy in the Envelope. What's your question?
23: Was her famous family on the side of, like, her in-laws?
1: No.
0: Okay, so it was her own family that was famous. Yeah, okay, good question. Get in line. More of your questions for Dead Woman in the Envelope today to get those tickets coming next.
3: 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Now, the rain. Flood watch in effect today for the island. Nassau and Suffolk County both in states of emergency, as these heavy rains will be the story most of the day. Up to 2 inches an hour possible with some of the heavier downpours. Now, those downpours won't be everywhere at the same time, obviously. It's going to vary depending on where you are. But flash flooding, though, a concern. Be aware of the potential in low-lying areas, especially travel advisory in effect, too. Scattered delays now at the area airports. It'll more than likely tick up as the day progresses. Quick look at sports. Mets win, Yankees lose. World Cup, Norway winning over Brazil yesterday at MetLife. And later tonight, the U.S. takes on.

0: 102.3 WBAB, Long Island's only classic rock. Roger and JP in the middle of Dead Woman in the Envelope today. Yes, a female celebrity. JP knows who she is, so he's got your clues.
1: I got a white American woman who had an interesting career that gave her a little bit of fame on her own, but her level of fame was definitely propped up by famous family members. One of those family members above and beyond everybody else, but there's multiple others involved as well. She had nothing to do with politics, and the famous family was not from, like, in-laws or anything like that. Like, it was her family that had levels of fame.
0: Okay.
1: And, you know, Raj asked if she did any act, like, if she was famous for acting. She did, like, 3 acting roles, but that's not where it comes from. So stay away from the acting. All right? Stay away from acting. Stay away from politics.
0: Good morning. You're next.
2: Was she ever associated with Mick Jagger?
1: No.
0: Hi, Roger and JP. You got a question for Dead Guy. Go ahead.
3: Hey, good morning, guys. Was one of the famous family members her husband?
1: Sort of, but a little bit.
3: Okay. Did she die within the last 20 years?
1: Yes.
3: Was she involved with music in any way?
1: No.
0: All right, thank you.
1: Stay away from the husband thing.
0: Okay.
1: The guy wrote a book and had a level, like a tiny little bit, stay away from the husband.
0: All right.
1: That's not going to get you there by any stretch.
0: So did she have famous parents?
1: No.
0: No. More of your yes or no questions coming up next with Dead Woman in the Envelope. Good luck solving to win the tickets. It's 102.3 WBAB, Long Island's only classic.

0: 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Roger and JP, dead woman in the envelope today. Female celebrity. You're trying to solve her. Yeah. Figure out who she is so you can win the Clapton tickets. JP knows who she is.
1: Y'all ain't doing so great. But I will say this is a difficult one. You got a white American woman. She had an interesting career on her own. Gave her some fame. But her level of fame is definitely propped up by famous family members. One more famous than everybody else. But there's multiple. Okay. All right, nothing to do with politics. Nothing to do, like, the famous family was not her in-laws. It was her own family.
0: Right.
1: All right. There was no association. Somebody asked if she was ever, like, linked to Mick Jagger. No. She did die in the last 20 years. Nothing to do with music. And no famous parents. Her parents weren't famous.
0: Next question. Go ahead.
2: Hey, good morning. Was she in the fashion industry?
1: No.
0: All right, thank you. Hi, Roger, JP's dead woman in the envelope. You're next.
3: Was her involved in royalty?
1: No.
0: Hi, Roger, JP's dead woman in the envelope. You're next.
3: Was she a sportscaster?
1: No.
0: Hi, BAB, dead woman in the envelope. You're on.
4: Good morning, guys. Would she be considered a socialite?
1: No.
4: All right, thank you.
0: Thank you.
1: You're welcome.
0: Hey, Roger, JP's dead woman in the envelope. You're on.
5: Yes, was the woman killed?
1: No, she died old as dirt.
0: Okay, thank you. Hey, dead woman in the envelope, what's your question? Go ahead.
6: Good morning, guys. Was it Marco Hemingway?
1: No.
0: Hi, BAB, what's your question for dead woman in the envelope?
7: Was it Shirley Jones from the Barger family?
1: No. Huh. You guys are getting your asses kicked.
0: Really, huh?
1: Let me see if I can give you a
0: hint. What are we missing? So if her parents aren't famous and her husband's not really that famous.
1: Come on, Roger, you're getting there.
0: Are her kids famous?
1: Yeah.
0: More famous than her.
1: Oh, yeah.
0: Mm.
1: Oh, yeah. Even her less famous kid.
0: Really? The least of them is more famous than her?
1: Yeah. Mm. Yeah. They, like I said, they propped up her fame. Like, okay. She was off and she had a little thing going on.
0: Right.
1: But she's got two famous kids. Well, she's got three kids. Two of them are famous. Even the less famous one is more famous than she is. I'll even just take the last name. Oh. I'll take her last name because maybe you don't know her first name. It's possible.
0: Okay. Does that help you out? It's a big clue, it sounds like. I have no idea. Good luck. More of your questions and guesses coming up next for the tickets. Hopefully you win them.
8: You're 102.3 WBAB, Brown's Jeep and Patchogue, Long Island traffic. All right, looking at pickups now on the LIE westbound at Deer Park Avenue. Slowdowns, probably in part because of the slick roads, you'd imagine, and you can try the service road for a workaround there. But be careful in some of the areas that'll have flooding, ponding, the usual problems. The heavier rain is going to be the issue today as things are picking up with that flood watch in effect and the travel advisory out there, too. So be careful wherever you're heading today. Let's go to the Northern State Parkway. Everything is moving well right now, both directions at 110. Sunrise Highway at the Oakdale Merge is good westbound out to 5th Avenue in Bayshore. 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
1: 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You're trying to figure her out. JP knows who the female celebrity is, and he's got all the clues so far.
3: American woman, she had kind of an interesting career that gave her a little bit of fame, but I did say she's got famous family, and it's her family. It's not in-laws. Mm. And I did say she's got some famous kids, and I'll even throw in some famous grandkids.
1: Wow.
3: One of the kids is a superstar.
1: Okay.
3: The other, one of the other kids is a star-ish.
1: Okay.
3: Kinda.
1: Okay.
3: Had a moment.
1: Okay, let's see if it helps you. Good morning. Go ahead.
4: Hey, does she have a pose for Playboy?
3: I hope not.
1: Oh, sorry.
3: I don't think so, no.
1: Roger, JP's dead woman in the envelope. You're on.
4: Was she from a family of actors?
3: She definitely had actors in the family, yeah.
1: Okay.
4: Was it the Barrymore family?
3: No.
1: Oh, sorry. All right, more yes or no questions, guesses coming up next. Are you on it? See if you can win the tickets. It's 102.3 WBAB, Long Island's only classic rock. Roger and JP.

0: 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Roger and JP, dead woman in the envelope. JP knows who she is. We're trying to figure her out. We've gotten a couple good clues lately. Let's see if we can put it together.
1: Yeah, you got a white American woman who had some fame, but she's really propped up her fame by family members, mostly children. Her husband had a little bit of fame as an author, but I wouldn't go that way. Nah. But she's got one famous son that's a superstar. She's got another famous son that's a star, and she's got two famous grandkids as well. But one famous star is like Mondo. One famous son is Mondo, and he's an actor, like Jugunda, like big-ass star, like maybe Hollywood royalty type.
0: I think I get the idea.
1: You sure? I can give you some more adjectives.
0: You're saying he's a star.
1: Legend.
0: 631-955-WBAB. Let's get some questions and guesses. Good morning. You're first on this run. Go ahead.
2: Yeah, did her kids do any TV work?
1: Yeah, they've been on TV. I mean, the one that's the most famous is way more movie than anything else.
0: But they've done some TV, so this guy's correct?
1: A little bit.
0: A little bit? All right, go ahead. Hey, keep going.
2: How about, did they ever do any reality TV shows?
1: Yeah.
2: Was it Mrs. Hilton?
1: No.
0: Hi, Roger, JP's dead woman in the envelope.
3: Hi, good morning. Is she from Long Island?
1: No.
0: Hi, Roger and JP, you're next.
4: Long shot. Is it Carol Baldwin?
1: No.
0: Hi, BAB, dead woman in the envelope. What do you got?
5: Good morning. Was one of her sons an actor?
1: Yes.
5: Could it be Mrs. Stallone?
1: Yes, Jackie Stallone is the dead guy in the envelope.
0: Nice job.
1: Her son, Sylvester. He was a movie actor, obviously, also had somebody asked about a reality show. There was a family, the Stallones kind of thing. Mm. Frank Stallone he was in music. And grandkid, Sage Stallone, he was, you know, Sly's son who committed suicide. And Sistine Stallone, who is, oh my God, gorgeous. Mm. And she's an actress and model and blah, blah, blah.
0: Well, there we go.
1: Congratulations. Hold on, okay?
5: Nice, nice. Thank you, guys.
0: There you go. Jackie Stallone.
1: Yes.
0: There's the answer.
1: She was an astrologer.
0: Really?
1: She was an astrologer, dancer, and wrestling promoter.
0: Sick.
1: Mm-hmm.
0: That's where she got her career from. That's wild.
1: Yep.
0: Okay, there's the dead woman in the envelope. Thanks for playing along with the game.
1: And I forgot that with the TV stuff, Sylvester also has, I guess it's considered TV now, with the he's got Tulsa King.
0: Sure. Yep. Dead guy in the envelope brought to you by PJ Fitzpatrick Professional Home Improvement Services. 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
6: Your 102.3 WBAB, Brown's Jeep and Patchogue, Long Island traffic. Take you to South Setauket and a crash on 347 there, eastbound. This is right at Nichols Road. Knocks out a lane. Police are on the scene now. Use caution there. And that's the word of the day with these rains. Remember, flood watch in effect. Travel advisory too. The concern is when we get hit with these pockets of heavier rain moving in. So mind the skies. Southern State, that's moving well both directions between the Wantagh, Meadowbrook Parkways, the LIE at the Seaford Oyster Bay westbound, also moving pretty well for now. LIRR cancellation still on the Montauk and Oyster Bay branches. Everything else on or close. I'm Matt Wolf. That's your 102.3 WBAB, Brown's Jeep and Patchogue, Long Island traffic.
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6: 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So we had a lot of rain overnight, and that's the order of the day with a flood watch in effect for the entire area. We're still in recovery, too, from those wild storms on Saturday. Travel advisory in effect today, too. The rain will be heavy, torrential at times today, depending on where you are. Nassau and Suffolk County under states of emergency. Concerns about that flooding in the usual poor drainage areas, with the potential for that flash flooding a real possibility, up to 2 inches an hour possible. Expect those travel delays this morning too. Also at the area airports, we have scattered delays right now. 73 the high today. Expect all this to linger into Tuesday. Quick look at sports. Yankees lose, Mets win. World Cup, Norway winning over Brazil yesterday at MetLife. And later tonight, the U.S. taking on Belgium in Seattle. 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

0: 102.3 WBAB, Long Island's only classic rock, Roger and JP. Coming up next, you've probably seen these lists about how you can tell, how you know that you're a Long Islander. I saw one the other day that was a little different. It had some different stuff on it. And I was like, this is awesome.
1: We're angry all the time?
0: That's not on this list. How come?
1: It should be.
0: We're angry all the time. Should be number one. Well, I'll tell you about this list. It's pretty good. And it's just hundreds of comments from people on the island. It's very cool. I'll tell you next. 102.3 WBAB, Long Island's only classic rock. Roger and JP.

0: 102.3 WBAB, Long Island's only classic rock, Roger and JP. So on Facebook, there's this group called Long Island History. It's a pretty big group. It's thousands and thousands of Long Islanders who follow it. And they put up a list of, you know, you're a Long Islander if. There's a lot of lists about being a Long Islander. And a lot of them have, you know, you're stuck in traffic on the LIE or you took the ferry from, you know, Port Jeff over to Connecticut, stuff like that. But there were some on this that, I know the other one is you echoed your voice in a tunnel going to the beach. Like we did that going over to Jones Beach, the tunnel that goes under the road.
1: Yeah.
0: You always went through and went, hey. And they had Smith Point in there. But they had a couple that were a little more different. You bought school supplies at a Cheap John's store. How awesome is that?
1: Yeah, dude. It's funny.
2: Cheap John's.
1: I was on Diplock Avenue 2 days ago, and I'm looking where that Cheap John's used to be,
0: yeah.
1: And there's like a bunch of, like, there's empty stores in there. There was like a Party City in there. That's closed. There's a Staples there, and then there's like another thing that's closed, and I'm like, that used to just, that was Cheap John's in Mid-Island right there.
0: Right. I remember on BAB, we played their commercials, and it was always that whiny guy's voice. Hey, Cheap John's, get notebooks. Right. And before school, they had commercials on all the time. It was the only time of year that they really advertised for spiral notebooks and three-ring binders and all that stuff. So getting school supplies at Cheap John's, a very Long Island thing. Another thing was you got a splinter from walking on the boardwalk. They say at Field 4. But I remember that at Jones, I don't remember which field, but
1: yeah.
0: Everybody used to get it when it was actually wood. Before,
1: yeah.
0: You know, now it's got the stuff that you can't get splinters on, which is great. You've stood for a half hour in line on a Sunday morning just to get bagels. I don't know if I've done a half hour of stuff bagel in East Islip,
1: yeah.
0: But I've probably done 15, 20 minutes.
1: I usually just turn around and walk out.
0: Right?
1: I don't have it in me.
0: Did you know we could go to a Shinnecock powwow? I didn't know we could go. It says you've been to a Shinnecock powwow.
1: What do I do?
0: I didn't know we were allowed to go to like an official powwow at the reservation type thing.
1: Do they give out peyote? I'll go.
0: I don't know. I don't know. But that's something I'd be like, I'd want to do that. You've gone sledding in a sump. We used to do that in Bethpage. We'd go between the locked fence because they always left the chain too loose and you could squeeze in between the little kids.
1: Yeah, I never did that, but I know of it.
0: And then where one of the greatest BAB concerts ever was, is that you've been to Hot Dog Beach.
1: I don't know where that is.
0: It was right before I got here, and they had this huge concert there, and we have posters of it, you know, with the BAB, this giant balloon, and thousands of people.
1: I always heard about it, but I've never been there.
0: Maybe Johnny Winter? I don't remember exactly who played, but Hot Dog Beach, that's the only time I hear it mentioned. And is there still Hot Dog Beach still called Hot Dog Beach? Because I never hear anybody say it anymore. And
1: then, I remember seeing the sign, so it must still be there.
0: The last one was you've eaten turkey from Zorn's. Yeah.
1: Yep.
0: Zorn's the place.
1: Is that place still around?
0: Yeah. Since I was
3: the
0: a little
3: OG
0: kid.
3: Spot.
0: Yep.
3: They had a spot in East Meadow and Belmore, too. Those both closed, but the OG spot. What mm-hmm. they did, there's a Honda dealership next to it now.
0: Yeah.
3: Which was not there. It was down the road in Hempstead Turnpike. That's where Zorn's originally was. So they moved next door and rebuilt Zorn's a few years ago in the other lot. So the original spot isn't there.
0: It's a
3: few spots. It's a baseball throw away.
1: Okay.
0: Well, that original spot backed up to my buddy Donald Cavanaugh's house. And we'd play in his backyard, and right over the fence, there were all the turkeys. Right over there. I thought it was the coolest thing to play baseball in his backyard because there were the turkeys, and that's where we'd go to get, you know, turkey sandwiches or whatever.
3: But fried chicken is what the main thing is what they're
0: doing. Well, it is now.
1: Did you talk to the turkeys? Y'all's a bunch of dead men walking.
0: So it's pretty cool. And if you want to, you really love a lot about Long Island, check out Long Island History on Facebook.
1: I don't really love it anymore.
0: Our new, you know, you're a Long Islander is not only, we're always angry,
1: you
0: but.
1: You see a politician's hands hanging out of your pockets. That's how I know.
3: If you remember, too, Long Island History was the one a few years ago. They did a list of 200 things only a Long Islander could understand. And do you guys remember what was number 5 on that list?
0: No.
3: You listened to Roger and JP in the morning.
0: Oh. Was it? That was that list?
3: Number 5.
0: Right,
3: on
0: wonderful.
3: The 200 things.
1: It's time to cash in our chips.
0: Yeah, that's it, because we're not making this list now.
1: Too long. Yeah.
0: We're not on the new list.
1: One of them was, if you see BECSPK, you know exactly it's a bacon, egg, and cheese, salt, pepper, ketchup. Like,
0: that's just normal for us to know that.
1: Yeah.
4: You're 102.3 WBAB, Brown's Jeep and Patchogue, Long Island traffic. South Setauket still looking at that crash on 347 eastbound at Nichols Road. Knocks out a lane. Police are on the scene. Use caution there. We got backups now going to Stony Brook Road. at this point. The Sacta Coast Parkway, that's starting its usual buildup at the Southern State into Pioneer Drive. How about the Southern State westbound from Bethpage to the Wantagh Parkway? You're doing okay? Showing a little bit of pickup. It's nothing awful. And the westbound LIE looking solid at Deer Park Avenue. And then
3: 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Every summer, it happens the same way. The temperatures spike, AC systems start failing, and appointment schedules fill up fast. 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
1: You know, I was just thinking about the conversation you started a little while ago about the, like, you know, you're a Long Islander when kind of stuff and blah, blah, blah, right? And I'm like, okay, why don't I love it here anymore? Besides the obvious thievery that goes on and, you know, the constant somebody's got their hands in our pockets, all the other stuff. I'm just thinking, like, they took the fun away. Like, the fun stuff is gone. Okay, yeah, we have shows at Jones Beach. That's cool.
0: Yeah, it's great.
1: But we don't have the OBI with people bungee jumping out of a crane with all their stuff in their pockets hitting the water.
0: Well, that, like, I mean,
1: they took that away. You talked about Hot Dog Beach.
0: That's ill-advised. I can see why that's not there. But the OBI, which was still there, of course.
1: You know, you talked about Hot Dog Beach. Where's Summers and Neptune's? Like, all those places, like, everything fun, all these things that we use. And I get it. We're older now, so the chances of us maybe not going there. I mean, I would probably not go to OBI on a Saturday night or a Friday night, but I'd go there on a Sunday. Like for a Sunday happy hour that would replace the old Bordy Barn happy hours from when we were kids, right?
0: Right.
1: And go there and have a couple of drinks and then come home and get ready for work the next day. And that I would do.
0: Right. Yeah, but they would have been fun for other people, like people now who are 25.
1: I understand that.
0: But, that's when we enjoyed it. It would have been cool.
1: Right, but you're kind of making my point.
0: Yeah.
1: Everything that was fun is gone. The Bordy Barn was fun. It's gone.
0: Yeah.
1: Summers and Neptunes were fun. They're gone.
0: Yeah, that's
1: everything's
0: true.
1: Gone.
0: Wow.
1: OBI, the best, gone.
0: Oh, right.
1: what do we have, Mulcahy's left? They're like the last one standing?
0: Yeah.
1: You know, yes, we can go see shows. Yeah, you can go see shows at the Paramount, obviously.
0: Yeah, there's a lot of places.
1: Those are concerts. Yeah. There was always a place to go see music and see comics. Like, that was around. But all that stuff that we have, like, our fondest memories, it's in the ether. It's all gone. They took the fun away. Well, it's all disappeared.
0: The beaches and the boardwalks are all still there. I mean,
1: I understand.
0: But you're right. Amusement parks, like, I remember Jolly Roger and Bethpage was my thing as a kid. And people always mention Nunley's, which I never went to.
1: Right.
0: But, you know. But yeah.
1: Right, but it's like the stuff that, like,
0: and Riverhead Raceway is still there. That's one thing that's still there. But people have tried to make it gone.
1: I think I was only there once when I had to bring the van out there for an event that we did. But I'm just saying, like, it's like the things that would still be things that we can go do.
0: This island was like a big amusement park. Like, there were a lot of things to do for different ages, you know? And I mean, Adventureland still exists. I remember that as a kid. Dude, I remember it being on 110, which was out in the country in my mind.
1: I miss Bob Mathis's screaming in his commercials.
0: Right.
1: Get out. He was right. He was so right. If ever there was a man that was before his time, that dude. Get out of New York State before it's too late. The corruption, the this, the that, blah, blah, blah. Like, literally, and I've said this to you 1,000 times, he'd have a 60-second commercial on BAB for the OBI. He's the guy that owned the OBI. He'd have a 60-second commercial, and the first 45 seconds were him bashing the corruption on Long Island and in New York. Get out of New York State before it's too late. He'd have big sign trucks on Ocean Parkway. Get out of New York State before it's too late. And the first 45 seconds, the first 45 seconds of the commercials would be that. Get out of New York State, the corruption, the this, the that. And then the last 15 seconds, don't forget every Wednesday night is ladies night at the OBI, 2-for-1 mixed drinks, $3 Foster's, oil cans, and The Touch playing live.
0: And it was packed.
1: Yeah. All those great places. And again, not that I'd still be going there at 53, but all those great places got live music. Just live music, like bar live, new music. There was a music scene. Gone. It's all gone.
0: Yeah.
1: I mean, there's no reason to live on this godforsaken piece of sand anymore. It's gone.
0: There's still plenty of bands playing in plenty of bars on this
1: cover
0: island.
1: Cover bands.
0: Right. It's just changed what they're doing. And then we have the Paramount, which we never had. And like you said, we still have Jones Beach, which is better than it used to be. It used to be smaller and have kids shows and not have rock shows.
1: We didn't have the Paramount, but you had Mulcahy's that was doing the live
0: Mulcahy's
1: music.
0: Still doing,
1: and you had Westbury that was still, and it's still there.
0: Yep.
1: Got it.
0: They're all still there,
1: Got it, but they sucked the fun out of this place. They did. They totally did.
0: I can think of a lot of other things that we do have or still have, you know? I mean,
1: right, but it's not, dude, people jumped from their ankles out of a crane at a bar. Do you understand it?
0: That's the reason this place isn't the same as it used to be.
1: And people got drunk and signed a waiver and jumped out of a crane.
0: Bungee jumped.
1: By their ankles.
0: I don't understand how they even thought that was a good idea.
1: And forgot to take everything out of their pockets. And their keys would go into the water and their money would go into the water. We sat back and laughed and it was a grand old time. It's gone.
0: What were they thinking?
1: It's gone.
0: That was crazy. That was good though. and 56th Fighter Group. Is that what it was called? In Farmingdale? That was a cool place.
1: That was a cool
0: Watching
1: spot,
0: the planes
1: too.
0: Land, sitting there. It was like an old World War II bunker type
1: Last
0: place.
1: Last time I went there, I was on mushrooms. It's gone. It's gone.
0: That was a cool joint. I love that.
1: I think I was working.
2: Yeah. 102.3 WBAB, Browns, Jeep, and Patchogue, Long Island traffic. Southern State eastbound at the Wantagh, getting slow, par for the course, but everyone is taking it extra slow today with the weather today. Remember, flood watch in effect, travel advisory too. This is for the heavier rain they're concerned about, so be careful. In those poor drainage spots, things can turn very quickly when that happens. LIE at 106 is moving well both ways. Northern State looking good from the Sunken Meadow over to 110. The LIRR not so good on the Oyster Bay branch. Cancellations there and on the Montauk branch too. Otherwise on or close. Matt Wolf, that's your 102.3 WBAB Browns, Jeep in Patchogue, Long Island traffic.
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2: 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Well, first it was the heat all weekend, now the rain. Flood watch in effect today for the island. Nassau and Suffolk County both in states of emergency, as these heavy rains will be the story most of the day. Up to 2 inches an hour possible with some of the heavier downpours. Now, those downpours won't be everywhere at the same time, obviously. It's going to vary depending on where you are. But flash flooding, though, a concern. Be aware of the potential in low-lying areas, especially. Travel advisory in effect, too. Scattered delays now at the area airports. It'll more than likely tick up as the day progresses. Quick look at sports. Mets win, Yankees lose. World Cup, Norway winning over Brazil yesterday at MetLife. And later tonight, the U.S. takes on Belgium in Seattle. 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
1: Coming up next, I'm not really sure why, but as far as headlines go, Disney can't catch a break. I'm not on Team Disney by any stretch of the imagination. As a matter of fact, they probably don't even belong in this headline, but because it happened near them,
0: yeah.
1: It says Disney area, so they're lumped right in, and they definitely don't want to be lumped in on this headline. I'll tell you about it next.
0: All right, 102.3 WBAB, Long Island's only classic rock, Roger and JP.

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1: I want to introduce you to Kevin Dale Westerhold. He's got a place. He's at the Windsor Hills Resorts right outside of Disney.
0: Okay.
1: In Kissimmee. Yeah, he stuck his pecker in a vacuum cleaner.
0: Oh, God, that's not what I expected. And,
2: oh, my goodness.
0: Not where I thought you were going.
1: Yeah, it's funny because, this has nothing to do with Disney. He wasn't walking around the old Key West Resort or anything like that with his pecker in a vacuum cleaner, going up to the bar or anything like that. Just because this guy's condo was near Disney gets into the headline.
0: Unbelievable.
1: And this guy's like a, some sort of crazy kid toucher or whatever. But, 911 calls came in last Thursday. He had already left the scene. He was arrested. They got him for indecent exposure after allegedly performing sexual acts with a vacuum cleaner. Witnesses provided statements and cell phone video.
0: What?
1: Showing this guy partially clothed from the waist up during the incident at the gated community. Police say the witness accounts and video evidence suggest multiple instances of indecent exposure at the property. He was arrested Tuesday, 35 miles from the... it's like 35 miles from Kissimmee.
0: Oh my God, it's not even close.
1: Right? Charged with exposure of sexual organs. And a misdemeanor. So
0: is that against HOA rules? Because if I had known it was against HOA rules, I would put my penis in a vacuum cleaner.
1: Apparently. Yeah. So he was booked in county jail on $2,500. I'm telling you now, if you're outside your home with your pecker and a vacuum cleaner, the hold should be more than $2,500. You know what I'm saying? Like, there should be a little bit more of a deterrent.
0: Yeah.
1: Well, you know what? I can stick my pecker in a vacuum cleaner, walk outside in the driveway, wave to the neighbors. It's only $2,500, and I'll get that back if I show up at court. What's going to, I don't really think they're trying to make it not happen.
0: Incredible.
1: In a different story, and nowhere near as funny, you brought up the HOA thing.
0: Yeah.
1: Did you see that story out of North Carolina? There was a woman that had a generator that had, they lost power in North Carolina. They get those crazy ass storms this week.
0: Yeah.
1: By the way, did you see Myrtle Beach got 8 inches of snow?
0: Yeah.
1: Myrtle Beach.
0: Crazy.
1: But it was blizzard conditions, North Carolina, sub-zero temperatures, all this nonsense.
0: Yeah.
1: So this woman fires up a generator.
0: So she can have power in her house.
1: So she can heat her house and that kind of stuff. And the HOA wrote her a letter and told her that they were going to be some sort of fines and all sorts of stuff, and they kept coming and coming and coming, and finally they shut it down and they left.
0: Are you kidding?
1: You believe that? I don't think I do well at an HOA situation.
0: I got not news pay
1: for,
0: that fine.
1: I got news.
0: You gotta be kidding me.
1: Right, go ahead, take me to court. Watch how this goes.
0: Right.
1: Take me to court.
0: That's ridiculous.
1: Get me in front of a jury. Let's see how this ends. Do you believe having the balls? These people have no power. It's sub-zero out. And you can't say,
0: me.
1: You know what? Let's sit this argument out.
3: Yes. Yes, I can. I can believe that.
0: Does that go on at co-ops in Farmingdale?
3: It can in many different ways.
0: So unreasonable. Yep, yep, that's ridiculous.
3: So they
0: and
3: win.
0: No
3: they
0: penises
3: win.
0: And vacuum cleaners, Brett.
3: Well, they don't,
0: the
3: know, they don't know what I do
0: either
3: inside.
1: You know what?
3: They don't know what I do inside. I keep that.
1: They win unless you tell them to go F themselves.
3: Right.
1: You know what I'm saying? Like, that woman, I mean, I can't.
0: No.
1: I can't see me walking away quietly, be like, oh, HOA, I apologize for trying not to freeze to death. My bad. I'll leave my home. Get the
0: fuck. Yeah, I don't think any of us would. We'd be like, you got to
3: right. And then you'll be
0: I'll
3: paying
0: put
3: a
0: that thing up for sale.
3: And then you'll be paying a fine. Yeah. That's how
0: nope,
3: it works.
0: I wouldn't pay.
3: They win. You can fight them, but then they're going to win every time unless you sell. And then they could even screw that up for you.
1: Take me to court. Take me to court. In the world of social media, you're taking me to court because I didn't want to freeze to death and I wanted to keep my children warm?
3: Yep.
1: Yeah, okay, let's go.
0: Those bastards.
1: I'll fight that fight all day.
0: Right, you have too much negative experience with your HOA in Farmingdale. Yeah. Clearly, you've been scarred.
4: You're 102.3 WBAB, Browns, Jeep, and Patchogue, Long Island traffic. All right, let's go to the southern state. We're looking at a crash now, westbound. This is right at Straight Path, exit 36. Left lane is out. And delays are creeping back to Belmont Park at this point. So, the workaround, Sunrise Highway, it's all clear in that direction, if it makes sense for you. Again, though, mind the roads, slick and all, with the heavier pockets of rain moving through. We're talking problems today with that flood watch and travel advisory in effect. Seaford Oyster Bay, Wantagh, Meadowbrook Parkway is all in good shape. The LIRR problems on the Oyster Bay branch have resolved themselves. Now we're just looking at cancellations on the Montauk branch. Everything else on or close. 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Cheap and Patchogue, Long Island traffic.
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0: 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Today's top 10 topic, the top 10 best food and drinks for a hangover.
1: Orange high C from McDonald's in the morning with a hash brown.
0: That sounds very specific, but not in the top 10. If that always worked for you, I mean, that kind of makes sense. Brett?
2: More alcohol.
0: No, more alcohol is not on the list. No, there is no alcohol on the list. The hair of the dog is not on this list. Top 10 best food and drinks for a hangover. Take your guesses. See if you can get all of the ones on the list. And, of course, one of them has a bounty prize on it. B-A-B. Go ahead.
3: What about a Bloody Mary?
0: Tomato juice is number 7. I'll give you that one. Tomato juice, but, I mean, they're not saying you should have alcohol. You shouldn't. You should just have the tomato juice. Hello, B-A-B, you're next.
3: How about coffee? Basic coffee.
0: Coffee, number 4. Yep. Roger, JP's top 10. Go ahead.
4: I'll say something like bread or toast.
0: Yeah, number 2, bread, crackers. Yep. Hello, B-A-B.
5: Is Gatorade one of them?
0: No, it's not in the top 10. Nope. I thought for sure that would be there, but no, it is not. She got 3 out of the 10.
2: What about my wife?
0: I'm sorry?
2: Our wives. No. Not there?
0: No.
2: Good. Not good for hangovers? Like, try it.
0: No, I'm sorry.
2: Try it. It works.
0: 9-5-5-B.
2: The look. I wish you all could have seen. I wish you all could have seen the look on Roger's face. Like, did you really just say that?
0: I thought you had something. Your wife had a cure or something like that.
2: No. I mean, like, you know.
0: All right.
2: As Steven Tyler would say, going down on the muffin.
0: I see.
2: I probably should have phrased it that way.
0: Would
2: have
0: been maybe
2: a little clearer.
0: Not in the top 10. More of your guesses coming up next.
6: You're on a 2.3 WBAB, Brown's Jeep and Patchogue, Long Island traffic. West Babylon, Southern State, jammed up westbound because of a crash right at Straight Path, exit 36. Left lane is still down. Delays are going back to Belmont Park, so you want to do the workaround with Sunrise Highway if it makes sense for you. Sunrise Highway, by the way, no issues both ways at the Oakdale Merge. The Sacramento Coast northbound, not awful. Some slowdowns off the southern, but you are clear after Pine Air Drive. Remember, flood watch in effect today. Got a travel advisory too. The conditions on the roads can change fast when you get those heavier rains coming down, so mind the roads today wherever you're going. Matt Wolf, that's your 102.3 WBAB, Browns Jeep and Patchogue, Long Island traffic.
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12: How about bacon, egg, and cheese with a Yoo-Hoo chaser?
0: That sounds great, but no, it's not in the top 10. Hi, Roger, JP's top 10.
13: How about oatmeal?
0: Oatmeal number 3. There you go.
2: Gun to your head with that bacon, egg, and cheese. Yoo-Hoo or Nestle Quick?
0: I'd probably go Nestle Quick.
2: Me too.
0: Yeah. Yoo-Hoo is not a bad thing, though.
2: Right.
0: It's not a bad second place at all.
2: Right, but it's just chocolate water. I love a Yoo-Hoo as much as the next guy, but when you take, you know.
0: Yeah. I mean, there's a difference, but I wouldn't, you know, I wouldn't complain about either one. But yeah, I'd go Nestle Quick by that much.
2: Brett?
0: Yeah, that's tough, right?
14: Yeah.
2: And that 16-ounce container? I don't even want the bottle. The old school cardboard
0: container. Yeah, but I like the Yoo-Hoo in the bottle, too. That also makes it closer.
14: Yeah, probably Yoo-Hoo.
2: Is Yoo-Hoo still in a glass bottle, though?
14: I don't think anything is anymore.
2: Bastards.
0: That's how I picture it.
2: Bastards.
0: It must still be in a glass bottle. More of your guesses coming up next.
2: So we can blame everybody else for microplastics, I guess.
6: 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So we had a lot of rain overnight, and that's the order of the day with a flood watch in effect for the entire area. We're still in recovery, too, from those wild storms on Saturday. Travel advisory in effect today, too. The rain will be heavy, torrential at times today, depending on where you are. NASA and Suffolk County under states of emergency. Concerns about that flooding in the usual poor drainage areas, with the potential for that flash flooding a real possibility. Up to 2 inches an hour possible. Expect those travel delays this morning, too. Also at the area airports, we have scattered delays right now. 73 the high today. Expect all this to linger into Tuesday. Quick look at sports. Yankees lose, Mets win. World Cup, Norway winning over Brazil yesterday at MetLife.

0: 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Top 10 list, top 10 best food or drinks to cure a hangover. These literally replace stuff in your body and help you get healthy again and do the best for your body. Some of them very obvious, others not. And there's a bounty on one of the ones that maybe not so obvious. Hi, BAB, go ahead.
1: How about some good old nuts with vitamin B?
0: Nuts not in the top 10. Sorry, it is on the bigger list, so it is good, but it's not in the top 10. Hey, Roger, JP.
2: How's it going? How about Pedialyte?
0: Nope, sorry. All right, final guess is next. Final guess is top 10 food or drinks for hangovers. Good luck getting the whole list and the bounty prize, too.

0: 102.3 WBAB, Long Island's only classic rock. Roger and JP. All right, final guesses for the top 10. The top 10 list today, the top 10 best food and drinks to cure a hangover. The Bounty is on one of the odd ones on the list maybe you wouldn't think of. Hi, BAB, go ahead.
1: I would love a big, fat, juicy cheeseburger after a hangover.
0: Beef or chicken at number 6. Yes.
1: Beef
0: or chicken.
2: I can't do any of this.
0: Oh, I'm hung over. I would have a cheeseburger.
1: Really, bacon, egg, and cheese sandwich.
2: I can't eat it until after I've been miserable for hours. You know what I'm saying? Like, nauseous.
0: Right. Thank you. Hi, BAB, what's your guess?
3: How about bananas to replace your potassium?
0: And there's the Bounty at number 10, bananas. Yep, I had no idea. Yep, that'll cure a hangover. It helps you get everything back in order in your body. There you go.
2: Hold on, okay?
3: Thank you so much.
0: All right, you got it. Here's the top 10 foods or drinks that are great for hangovers. Number 10, bananas was the Bounty. Number 9, sweet potato fries. I didn't know sweet potatoes were that good for you. Yep. Number 8, straight up eggs. They replace all sorts of stuff in your body. Number 7, tomato juice. Number 6, beef or chicken. Number 5, chicken noodle soup. Number 4, coffee. Number 3, oatmeal. Number 2, crackers or bread. And then number 1, food or drink that's best for a hangover. Basic, nobody mentioned it, water. Number 1 on the list. And there you go. There's the top 10. 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
4: You're 102.3 WBAB, Browns Deep in Patchogue, Long Island traffic. Still got problems on the Southern State in West Babylon, jammed up because of the crash westbound at Straight Path Exit 36. Delays going back to Belmont Park. You want to take Sunrise Highway for the workaround if it makes sense. Northern State just got very heavy right at that spot where the Wantagh dumps out. You know the drill, nothing unusual, just extra slow with the weather today. LIE westbound, heavy but moving from the Sunken Meadows sector to Coast Interchange over to 110 and heavier again at Sunnyside Boulevard. Again, flood watch in effect, travel advisory in effect too. Don't mess with these heavier downpours today and the potential for flash floods as well. Stay safe. Matt Wolf, that's your 102.3 WBAB. Browns Jeep and Patchogue, Long Island traffic.
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0: 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Roger and JP. Coming up next, a woman is really stinky and has driven the internet nuts. I'll tell you her story next.
1: She's doing that onion juice on the hair move like we talked about
0: She's
1: yesterday.
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0: 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Roger and JP. This is a story about Eve. Eve lives in Australia. She's on TikTok, and she confessed to TikTok that she called, you know, this is a judgment-free zone, so I don't want any judgment. She says, I shower twice a week. She says, and the internet went nuts.
1: She's got hairy armpits, too,
0: twice
1: I guarantee.
0: Twice a week, not that bad. No, actually, good-looking girl.
1: What do you mean twice a week?
0: And she doesn't look like she has hairy armpits.
1: Back up. What do you mean shower?
0: Well, it could have been worse if she said once a week or once every 2 weeks would be horrendous, it seems. But at twice a week, she's one off what most people do every other day. You know what I mean? So at twice a week, everybody went nuts.
1: Whoa. Mm-hmm. Do you think most people shower every other day?
0: Or every day. I mean, it's one or the other, but the extremes are you shower twice a day or you shower like this girl twice a week. Those are the extremes. In between, everybody's in between there, right? So that didn't seem that crazy to me, but the internet went crazy. Now, here's the thing. This is the part that really jumps out. She admitted she doesn't like showering and that she thinks it relates to her ADHD or her mental health struggles because it's an overwhelming, tedious task. And the water sometimes feels like torture.
1: What?
0: I have never heard that in my life. And other people were like, oh, I thought I was the only one who felt like that. They go, it drives my ADHD crazy because there's so many steps to a shower. And then the water is torture.
1: So take Adderall and shut up.
0: How about that? I never heard of this kind of thing in my life. So then, of course, the other question is,
1: I got to be honest with you. Sometimes I don't want to go in, but I know I have to. But once I'm in there, I don't want to get out.
0: I know.
1: I love it.
0: Right.
1: I do love it.
0: I feel like a shower is a comfort, and I never thought about all the steps. Now I'm thinking about the steps. Like, you know, yeah. there are a lot of details.
1: Do you do everything in the same order every time?
0: No.
1: I do.
0: I like to break stuff up all the time.
1: I know, but I don't think about it that way. But everything, I go in, I let the water hit me for a little while. Mm. I shampoo the hair. The shampoo stays in for a little while. Yeah. I get my shower gel on my little my thingy there. It's like
0: wow, you're really going to details.
1: Yeah, it's good.
0: I shower so fast. I shower while Susan's getting ready to shower.
1: Oh, really?
0: Yeah. I never have to shower second, ever. Because she's like, I'm going to take a shower. I said, all right. I go take a shower and I'm out. She's 5 minutes from still getting in the bathroom. So it's so great. So no, I don't really get into the gel and which loofah and you know whatever it is you're doing, all the details.
1: I got an order.
0: I never take a 15-minute shower. I take a 5-minute shower at the most.
1: And it always ends. Every single shower ends with the handheld wand in the shower on the balloon knot. Boom! Oh. And under the jewels, make sure all that soap gets out of there.
0: Oh, yeah. You got to make sure it's totally rinsed.
1: That's how I get out of there.
2: Yeah! I love it!
1: I wait for the tickle to get in and then I start to say, oh, if I stay too long, it's going to get stupid. And once the tickle starts, I get out.
0: Oh, I see. I see. Very good. And you feel refreshed.
1: Yep. And then I blow dry my balls when I get out.
0: I'm sorry?
1: You hurt me. You know that, though.
0: That's right.
1: That's not new.
0: That's right. That's in the winter, anyway.
1: Anyway, I don't want to take the focus away from her.
0: No, that's all right. Eve's fine. The funny thing is her name is Eve, and they started asking her about, but if you only shower twice a week, what do you do when you're, you know, it's that time of the month or whatever? She says, listen, I got a boyfriend who showers every day, and he has never, ever complained once. She goes, and by the way, when I was on my period, in fact, I wanted to shower even less. I wanted to hibernate in a hole in my sweatpants because that's how you feel when you have that time of the month going.
1: Oh, God.
0: She says, and I work out 4 to 5 times a week, but I barely break a sweat. I don't sweat much at all, even though she's doing Pilates and walking and all this kind of thing. So she says, I don't get the whole thing. Everything is fine. And one doctor says, you should probably sweat more. You should probably shower more often because when you sweat, the oils and skin build up and they feed less friendly bacteria and yeast. All you got to hear is the word yeast.
1: Right.
0: Shower.
1: The boyfriend's no good. The boyfriend's not complaining because probably somewhere in her past she was a gymnast and God only knows what she's doing in the bedroom.
0: Maybe.
1: You know, she's got him handcuffed to a ceiling fan and he's just going along for a ride.
0: Maybe that's what it is.
1: Yeah.
0: So whatever it is, twice a week sounds like too little, twice a day too much. Somewhere in between, the doctors are all happy with. And you don't stink, and we're all happy. The Roger and JP Show, broadcasting from the College Hunks Hauling Junk and College Hunks Moving Studios.
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How you doing? I'm Alexa Neo in for Dominique today. I hope you had a wonderful 4th of July weekend, and I hope you kept cool because that heat wave was something else. It was brutal. It's like you couldn't stand outside for more than 5 minutes without like needing to either jump into a pool, run through a sprinkler, or just run back inside into the air conditioning.

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23: This weather report is brought to you by Islandwide Weather on Facebook, Instagram, and islandwideweather.com. It's going to reach a high of 75 today with rain all day carrying on into tomorrow, but it should be stopping early tomorrow at around 7 a.m. And tomorrow is also going to reach a high of 75 on 102.

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What's up? I'm Alexa Neo, and for Dominique this week. This is the summer of concerts. There are so many awesome shows coming to the area, and of course, we got the hookup to all of them. I'm talking AC/DC, Guns N' Roses, Rush, Journey, and so many more. 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

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I'm Alexa Neo, and for Dominique this week, and you already know what's going on in an hour. Appetite for the 80s lunch. 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We go back to the 80s. We hang out. We reminisce. We rock out. It's a great time. So if there's a song that you want to hear for the Appetite for the 80s lunch, just let me know what it is with the open mic feature on the free WBAB app.

102.3 WBAB, Long Island's only classic rock. I'm Alexa Neo. And did you miss Roger and JP in the morning? If you did, it's all good. Don't worry. You can catch them weeknights at 7 p.m. with Roger and JP's Second Shot at 7 o'clock. The guys are going to have you laughing, as always, with all your favorite things that they talk about, all their crazy stories, and, of course, plenty of classic rock, too. 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
21: 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Reaching a high of 75 today. Rain all day. It's going to carry on into tomorrow. It should be stopping tomorrow morning at around 7 a.m. Tomorrow, high of 75 as well on 102.3 WBAB, Long Island's only class.

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What's up? It's Alexa Neo. And shout out to Dairy City in Bayshore. Every time I go in there, they got BAB on, and they're so sweet over there. Also, they make a delicious turkey and cheese sandwich. So a lot of love to them.

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I'm Alexa Neo on 102.3 WBAB, Long Island's only classic rock. And this one's going out to Isabella in Babylon. She wanted some Stevie Nicks.

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0: WBAB. I'm Alexa Neo. And did you miss Roger and JP in the morning? That sucks. Just kidding. Don't worry. You can catch them weeknights at 7 p.m. with Roger and JP. Second shot at 7 o'clock. The guys are going to have you laughing with all your favorite things that they talk about. 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

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It's Alexa Neo. Thank goodness that heat wave is over because it was just too much. Like, it was brutal. And I like the heat, but that was just like a whole other level. Like, it was so hot. I had a brand new chapstick in my bag and I took it out and it was like completely melting. Completely. Like, I had to put it back in the freezer and try to reconfigure it. It kind of worked, sort of. But like, isn't that insane?

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25: This weather report is brought to you by Islandwide Weather on Facebook, Instagram, and islandwideweather.com. So it reached a high of 75 today with rain, and more rain into tomorrow. It should be stopping tomorrow morning at around 7 a.m. Tomorrow, same thing, going to reach a high of 75 on 102.3.

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What's up? I'm Alexa Neo. It has been a pleasure, as always, hanging out with you, but I gotta head out of here, so have a wonderful rest of your day. Joe Rock is coming up next, and I'll talk to you tomorrow morning at 10 a.m., baby.

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Or whatever the hell you're doing right now.

0: 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How's it going? I'm Alexa Neo in for Dominique today. And I don't know about you, but I haven't been to a really good block party in a very long time. 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

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Joe Rock stepping in Monday afternoon and giving you a reminder. Coming up at 4 o'clock, WBAB's Tick Picks. And this time you have a choice between going to see the Guess Who with Don Felder at Jones Beach, or Weird Al at UBS Arena, or Bon Jovi at the Garden. So make sure you are all set to join me at 4 o'clock for your chance to win your choice of those tickets and then get in the running for that grand prize to go see Journey in Miami. Get

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It's Joe Rock. And yeah, REO Speedwagon called it quits a while ago when Kevin Cronin started doing solo stuff. But recently, Kevin has performed with former members of the band. So there is a possibility that we could see that flame be rekindled.

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Make us proud and play it loud. 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
9: This weather report is brought to you by Island Wide Weather on Facebook, Instagram, and islandwideweather.com. We're looking at showers for tonight with a low of 65, chance of showers and mostly cloudy tomorrow with a high of 79. And right now it's 66 in Bohemia on 102.3 WBAB, Long Island's only classic rock.

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0: 102.3 WBAB, Long Island's only classic rock. It's Joe Rockin'. Yeah, we're doing WBAB's Tick Picks. It's very simple. It happens twice every weekday. First time with Roger and JP in the morning when they do Dead Guy in the Envelope, and then 4 in the afternoon with me. We give you a choice of shows. So, like, coming up at 4 o'clock, you get to pick between the Guess Who at Don Felder at the Beach, Weird Al at UBS Arena, or Bon Jovi at the Garden. You take your choice of those shows, and then you're in the running for that grand prize to go see Journey in Miami October 16th. 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

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Joe Rock 2 and the 3 o'clock Rock Block, sponsored by Wild Fork Foods and Plainview West Hempstead and Lake Grove. You two in the spotlight because today in 2012, the former personal assistant to bassist Adam Clayton arrested for embezzling £2.2 million of his money. And that's why we're featuring you two here on the 3 o'clock Rock Block.

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We had U2 in the spotlight because today in 2012, U2 bassist Adam Clayton's personal assistant was arrested for embezzling 2.2 million pounds from the man.

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16: 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We're looking at showers for tonight with a low of 66. Chance of showers and partly sunny tomorrow with a high of 79. And right now it's 67 in Belmore on 102.3 WBAB, Long Island's only classic rock.

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It's Joe Rock. And yeah, if you got something you want us to play for you, just got to tell us about it. And you know how you do that. 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Go ahead, give it a shot.

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It's Joe Rock, and it's time for WBAB's Tick Picks. 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You win your choice between those tickets, and then you're in the running for that grand prize to go to Miami to see Journey live, and that's courtesy of... And well, get yourself dialing. We'll talk about that.

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1: How you doing? Am I caller 9?
0: It's caller 20, and that's what you are.
1: Oh, perfect. Awesome.
0: So who's this and where are you calling from?
1: Christian from Mount Sinai.
0: All right. Well, you have a choice now between tickets for the Guess Who at Don Felder at Jones Beach, Weird Al at UBS Arena, or Bon Jovi at the Garden.
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0: All right, so you're going to see Bon Jovi at the Garden, and now you're in the running for that grand prize, a trip for two to Miami to see Journey October 16th, courtesy of Dynamite Tool and Milwaukee Tool.
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1: I'm Pete Rizzo. Here's your 102.3 WBAB, Brown's Jeep and Patch Hog, Long Island traffic. Word of caution, stay away from Route 110 by East Farmingdale. It's closed in both directions due to cars reportedly stuck in floodwaters. It's that bad. It's been shut down for quite a while, and it's likely going to be since the rain's still coming down pretty steadily. And traffic's at a stop now at the LIE westbound at Motor Parkway due to an earlier accident. It's blocking two middle lanes. And we're starting to see some backup on Vets Highway westbound between Northfield Road and the expressway entrance. And the rain's crimping the evening commute for the LIRR as well. We've got scattered 20 to 25 minute delays on the Montauk branch. And that is your 102.3 WBAB, Brown's Jeep and Patch Hog, Long Island traffic.
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9: This weather report is brought to you by Island Wide Weather on Facebook, Instagram, and islandwideweather.com. Tonight, there'll be showers, the low around 65. Tomorrow, showers likely with a high of 80. And right now, it's 65 in Center Reach on 102.3 WBAB, Long Island's only classic rock.

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1: 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Have a great day.

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0: 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It's Joe Rock, and very psyched for a list of amazing shows this summer. 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
1: Some problems on the expressway westbound, exit 64, Route 112. A disabled bus blocking the right shoulder due to flooding. And Sunrise eastbound at Morris Avenue, left lane is closed due to flooding as well. And the fender bender blocking the right lane on the southern westbound at Park Avenue, exit 38. It's backed up to 231. Some good news on Route 110 in East Farmingdale. It has reopened after flooding under the LIRR overpass. Shut it down for quite a while. And now we're seeing delays on the Montauk and Ronkonkoma branches of the LIRR due to the weather. And this traffic report brought to you by Affordable Cesspool. 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

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It's Joe Rock. 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
4: 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Good news is the heaviest of the rain has moved way past Suffolk County, so now we're dealing with localized flooding in some spots, along with your requisite rush hour delays. Among them, LIE eastbound backed up between Round Swamp Road and Route 110. Very slow moving on the Northern State eastbound by Exit 51, Route 231, which is very prone to flooding. Try to avoid it if you can and stay on the expressway. And Southern eastbound, you're backed up between Wantagh Parkway and Route 110. 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And that is your 102.3 WBAB, Brown's Chief and Patchogue, Long Island traffic.
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23: 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There'll be showers tonight with a low of 66. Chance of showers for tomorrow with a high of 78. And right now it's 65 in Uniondale on 102.3 WBAB, Long Island's only classic rock.

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Hey, Joe Rock hanging out with you. And look, I just want to let you know, we're looking to play what you want to hear. So simple enough, if there's something you'd like us to play for you, pull out your phone, open up the free WBAB app, hit the open mic, you make a request there. It's simple to do. 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

0: 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It's Joe Rock, and you could make your block party a bit better and pocket some cash, too. 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
1: Stop and go on the LIE eastbound at Willis Avenue, exit 37. Backed up to Shelter Rock Road due to an accident blocking the center lane of traffic. That appears to be the only major blemish as of right now. Things slowly getting back to normal on the roadways. Zag southbound backed up from the LIE up through Pilgrim Psych Center. And you've got a slow go on the Meadowbrook southbound from Hempstead Turnpike up through the Southern State entrance. And this traffic report brought to you by Affordable Cesspool. Still pumping that old cesspool? 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

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It's Joe Rock, and hopefully you got a chance to enjoy this past 4th of July weekend. But look, you know, there was a lot of things. There's dangers with the fireworks, and then the weather kind of caused some problems, and it meant our first responders were working the entire weekend. 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

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It's Joe Rockin', looking forward to Roger and JP's second shot at 7 o'clock tonight. The one thing you definitely don't want to miss is the sex tips from the 16th century. Yes, you heard me right, 16th

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1: I'm Pete Rizzo with your 102.3 WBAB, Brown's Jeep and Patch Hog, Long Island traffic. Delays on the Southern State westbound from Peninsula Boulevard up through Eagle Avenue. Opposite direction, the worst of the slow go appears to be between Broadway and Route 110. You have a bit of a log jam on the northern eastbound between Marcus Avenue up through New Hyde Park Road. Slowest of the delays on the expressway eastbound is between exits 49 and 50. Vets Highway westbound, no surprise, slow go between Route 111 and Northfield Road. And we're seeing some minor delays on the Babylon branch of the LIRR. And that is your 102.3 WBAB, Brown's Jeep and Patch Hog, Long Island traffic.
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11: This weather report is brought to you by Islandwide Weather on Facebook, Instagram, and islandwideweather.com. We're looking at showers for tonight with a low of 65. Showers likely, then a slight chance of showers for tomorrow with a high of 80. It's 65 right now in Medford on 102.3 WBAB, Long Island's only classic rock.

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1: Rough start, much better finish for your Monday evening commute. A couple of minor problem spots. Vets Highway westbound still backed up from Route 111 up through Northfield Road. Some minor delays on the Sag northbound between Pioneer Drive and Pilgrim Psych Center. Bit of a slowdown on Sunrise eastbound between Beach Street and Park Boulevard. And aside from minor delays on the Babylon branch on the LIRR, the rails look good. 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Still pumping that old cesspool? 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I'm Pete Rizzo, and that is your 102.3 WBAB, Brown's Jeep and Patch Hog, Long Island traffic.
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0: 102.3 WBAB, Roger and JP's top 10 list, brought to you by College Hunks, hauling junk at College Hunks Moving. 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
1: Orange high C from McDonald's in the morning with a hash brown.
0: That sounds very specific, but not in the top 10. If that always worked for you, I mean, that kind of makes sense. Brett?
2: More alcohol.
0: No, more alcohol is not on the list. No, there is no alcohol on the list. The hair of the dog is not on this list. Top 10 best food and drinks for a hangover. Take your guesses, see if you can get all of the ones on the list. And, of course, one of them has a bounty prize on it. B-A-B. Go ahead.
3: What about a Bloody Mary?
0: Tomato juice is number 7. I'll give you that one. Tomato juice, but, I mean, they're not saying you should have alcohol. You shouldn't. You should just have the tomato juice. Hello, B-A-B, you're next.
3: How about coffee? Basic coffee.
0: Coffee, number 4. Yep. Roger, JP's top 10. Go ahead.
4: I'll say something like bread or toast.
0: Yeah, number 2, bread, crackers. Yep. Hello, B-A-B.
5: Is Gatorade one of them?
0: No, it's not in the top 10. Nope. I thought for sure that would be there, but no, it is not. She got 3 out of the 10.
1: What about my wife?
0: I'm sorry?
1: Our wives. No? Not there?
0: No.
1: Not good for hangovers? Like, try it.
0: No, I'm sorry.
1: Try it. It works.
0: 9-5-5-B.
1: The look, I wish you all could have seen.
0: What?
1: I wish you all could have seen the look on Roger's face. Like, did you really just say that?
0: I thought you had something. Your wife had a cure or something like that.
1: No, no, no. I mean, like, you know.
0: All right.
1: As Steven Tyler would say, going down on the muffin.
0: I see.
1: I probably should have phrased it that way.
0: Would
1: have been
0: a little
1: clearer.
0: Not in the top 10. More of your guesses coming up next.
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1: How about bacon, egg, and cheese with a Yoo-Hoo chaser?
0: That sounds great, but no, it's not in the top 10. Hi, Roger, JP's top 10.
2: How about oatmeal?
0: Oatmeal number 3. There you go.
3: Gun to your head with that bacon, egg, and cheese. Yoo-Hoo or Nestle Quick?
0: I'd probably go Nestle Quick.
3: Me too.
0: Yeah. Yoo-Hoo is not a bad thing, though.
3: Right.
0: It's not a bad second place at all.
3: Right, but it's just chocolate water. I love a Yoo-Hoo as much as the next guy, but when you say, you know.
0: Yeah. I mean, there's a difference, but I wouldn't, you know, I wouldn't complain about either one. But yeah, I'd go Nestle Quick by that much.
4: Brett?
0: Yeah, that's tough, right?
4: Yeah.
3: And that 16-ounce container? I don't even want the bottle. The old school cardboard container.
0: Yeah, but I like the Yoo-Hoo in the bottle, too. That also makes it closer.
4: Yeah, probably Yoo-Hoo.
3: Is Yoo-Hoo still in a glass bottle, though?
4: I don't think anything is anymore.
3: The bastards.
0: That's how I picture it.
3: Bastards.
0: It must still be in a glass bottle. More of your guesses coming up next.
3: So we can blame everybody else for microplastics, I guess.
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0: 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Top 10 list, top 10 best food or drinks to cure a hangover. These literally replace stuff in your body and help you get healthy again and do the best for your body. Some of them very obvious, others not. And there's a bounty on one of the ones that maybe not so obvious. Hi, BAB, go ahead.
1: How about some good old nuts with vitamin B?
0: Nuts not in the top 10. Sorry, it is on the bigger list, so it is good, but it's not in the top 10. Hey, Roger, JP.
2: How's it going? How about Pedialyte?
0: Nope, sorry. All right, final guess is next. Final guess is top 10 food or drinks for hangovers. Good luck getting the whole list and the bounty prize, too.
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0: 102.3 WBAB, Long Island's only classic rock, Roger and JP. All right, final guesses for the top 10. The top 10 list today, the top 10 best food and drinks to cure a hangover. The Bounty is on one of the odd ones on the list maybe you wouldn't think of. Hi, BAB, go ahead.
1: I would love a big, fat, juicy cheeseburger after a hangover.
0: Beef or chicken at number 6. Yes.
1: Beef
0: or chicken.
2: I can't do any of this.
0: Oh, I'm hungover. I would have a cheeseburger.
1: Yeah, really, bacon, egg, and cheese sandwich.
2: I can't eat it until after I've been miserable for hours. You know what I'm saying? Like, I'm nauseous.
0: Right. Thank you. Hi, BAB, what's your guess?
3: How about bananas to replace your potassium?
0: And there's the Bounty at number 10, bananas. Yep, I had no idea. Yep, that'll cure a hangover. It helps you get everything back in order in your body. There you go.
2: Hold on, okay?
3: Thank you so much.
0: All right, you got it. Here's the top 10 foods or drinks that are great for hangovers. Number 10, bananas was the Bounty. Number 9, sweet potato fries. I didn't know sweet potatoes were that good for you. Yep. Number 8, straight up eggs. They replace all sorts of stuff in your body. Number 7, tomato juice. Number 6, beef or chicken. Number 5, chicken noodle soup. Number 4, coffee. Number 3, oatmeal. Number 2, crackers or bread. And then number 1, food or drink that's best for a hangover. Basic, nobody mentioned it, water. Number 1 on the list. And there you go. There's the top 10. Brought to you by College Hunks Hauling Junk and College Hunks Moving.
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1: And that's what you get for banging your brother.
0: Oh, boy.
1: A manatee banged his brother manatee.
0: Oh.
1: And died at the aquarium.
0: Oh, they're like dolphins. They don't care, huh?
1: They don't care. They don't care.
0: Oh, and he died?
1: It said on the day of, and his name was Hugh. He was a 38-year-old manatee. And it said on the day of his passing, him and his brother Buffett engaged in natural yet increased mating behavior observed and documented in manatees, both managed in managed care and in the wild. A necropsy performed by the Florida Fish and Wildlife Conservation, blah blah blah, found the fatal wound to be a 14.5 centimeter long tear in the ventral wall of his colon.
0: So, oh, poor Hugh.
1: So, like, gay manatee butt stuff was going on.
0: Oh, no.
1: And I guess Hugh couldn't handle Buffett's fang.
0: Yeah.
1: You know? And it went and it tore him up on the inside. And
0: oh, that's horrible.
1: Poor Hugh the manatee died because his brother gave him a little bit too much.
0: That's horrible. I love pegging.
1: Right.
0: Wait a minute.
1: It said keepers didn't try to physically separate the manatees during sex, fearing that it would do more harm. Following the direction of the veterinarians, distraction rather than physical separation was chosen because separation has previously caused undue anxiety and negative effects in both the manatees.
0: Oh.
1: In an effort to redirect the manatees' attention and decrease undesirable behaviors, animal care staff used positive reinforcement tools such as high-value rewards. Wars and enrichment that had previously been successful. Not this time.
0: Buffett, get over here. We have these giant fish for you to eat. I'm busy banging my brother. What do you mean?
1: So is
0: oh, that's horrible. Poor
1: do manatees often have gay sex?
0: They just don't care. I remember we learned that about dolphins. They don't care if it's you, a human. They don't care. Female, male.
1: Here
0: they
1: it
0: don't
1: is.
0: Sex
1: between male manatees, even brothers, is far from uncommon. Quote, they're not too meticulous about who their partners are. They just have this kind of sexual urge, and then they'll engage in activity with whomever it seems to be in the area. And if that's a female, great.
0: I wonder if that goes for other non-manatees. Like, I wonder if manatees or dolphins just don't care about what it is. Like, if a manatee would have sex with a dolphin, you know, or if they even know how. Right. Maybe they're too dumb. Maybe they just stick with manatees.
1: It says here, if there are not enough females around or there are only males around, they may express that sexual behavior on whatever individual may be in the vicinity.
0: Hmm. No. Well, we know that's how the dolphins think. They are just... those things are the worst.
1: They don't have because they like solitary beings. They don't have a strong sense of familial structure.
0: Oh,
1: therefore, brothers banging brothers is not exactly uncommon.
2: Come here with your pretty gay mouth.
0: That's another good band name, Banging Brothers.
1: Right, ooh, brothers banging brothers. Nice,
3: the best Allman Brothers tribute band.
1: Right,
3: brothers banging brothers.
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0: 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Roger and JP. Coming up next, sex tips from the 16th century.
1: Oh, wonderful.
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0: 102.3 WBAB, Long Island's only classic rock, Roger and JP. So I came across this story yesterday about what used to go on when it came to couples having sex back in the day, like in the day, like the 16th century. So the 1500s, what they believed. And it's kind of funny because, you know, we have a certain amount of knowledge now in 2025.
1: Well, didn't we know about this stuff from drawings on a wall somewhere?
0: Yeah, I know, right? Well, they thought that you could only have sex in missionary position because it kept the bodies lined up. And so to get pregnant, that was the best position because it wasn't like bending the female body any weird way, which would keep egg and sperm from meeting to get pregnant, right? So everybody had, so that was the right way to do it. And that was the way to do it, especially if you wanted to get pregnant. But that was, so that was the proper way. Everything else was like, you know, deviant.
1: What do you think of the first two people, like, I would say it's Adam and Eve, whatever. And they do their thing. Mm-hmm. Like, all of a sudden, they just tried to figure out, hey, I got this thing, you got that thing, let's see if we can put tab A, slot B. And then all of a sudden, like a couple of months later, she's like, oh my God, what's happening to me? Because it's never been done before, right? What is happening to me?
0: What is this thing?
1: What kind of demon seed did you put inside me?
0: So they believe you had to get the position right. And then the things that were sexy, guys thought as soon as a woman, because they wore their hair up all the time, it was covered a lot, you know, whatever. So if a woman put her hair down, that was like the sexiest thing in the world.
1: You only
0: saw that in private.
1: Okay.
0: So women with long hair, hair out of a bun, whatever it was, not covered, that was the sexy thing. And then the sexy thing for guys, I never knew this, but think about back in the day, they all wore like these tights. The tights were the sexy thing. They were tight on their legs so that you could see their muscular calf muscles.
1: Right.
0: But they were covered. So that was supposedly sexy to women because they had the tights on, like, you know, Romeo Juliet days, you know, whatever you saw.
1: Didn't you see Robin Hood men in tights?
0: That's right.
1: Come on, bro.
0: So that was the sexiness. And then this is the craziest of all. In order to get pregnant, they thought that with the bodies lining up and everything, that the sun sperm came from the left side, so the left testicle, so that you had to tie a ribbon around your right testicle to keep that sperm from impregnating a woman so you could have a son. It had to come out of the left testicle.
1: Did it work?
0: No.
1: No?
0: So they picture these guys. They're in their tights or they're taking off their... They're putting a ribbon around their right testicle. It sounds horrific.
1: Here's my point.
0: Mm-hmm.
1: At that point in time, there's no medical research.
0: Right.
1: So that just had to start from like a rumor.
0: It's all guesses.
1: That just had to start from like a rumor.
0: Absolutely.
1: I don't know if you guys heard about this, but my buddy Charlie over there, you know, the one who just killed the Brontosaurus, yeah, that guy, he says if you tie a string around your right nut, you're only gonna, you know.
0: They didn't know much, but it was knowledge handed down over time. So you would...
2: What tie yellow ribbon around the old nutsack?
0: All the guys are tying ribbons around their testicles. Hey, the things... Imagine in the future, the things that we don't know now, they'll make fun of us for.
1: And you know the women were probably like, you believe these morons? They think they tie it around the nut, they're going to have a boy?
0: Yeah. That was a deep-rooted belief right there.
1: Just let them keep doing it. Hope it hurts them.
0: Man, that's where the song came from. They were tying ribbons. You know, I met Tony Orlando one time from Tony Orlando and Dawn. He did take me out to the ball game at Shea Stadium when they were in the playoffs. And he's standing next to me, and he's got the mustache, the one of the most charming guys. That guy was hot with the ladies. Like, they loved him. And now you could see it. He always had a twinkle in his eye. And he was like 70-something when he went and sang at Shea. This Tony Orlando guy.
1: Is he dead yet?
3: Still alive. 81.
0: Is he?
1: Get out of here. Roger spewing misinformation. That never happens.
3: Well, killing off celebrities.
0: He was an adult, big-time star in the 70s.
3: Dude,
0: I saw him in 2000.
1: I'm only
0: 25 years later.
1: I'm only breaking your left ball. Hey, it's JP for King O'Rourke Cadillac Buick GMC Hummer in Smithtown. 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
4: Hey, everybody. This is Dr. Andrew Farrago from Great South Bay Chiropractic. Did you just get your MRI of your neck or low back and it's showing herniated disc, bulging disc, spinal stenosis, and degenerative joint disease, and you don't know what to do? Well, I may have the answer for you. The DRX 9000 spinal decompression is a non-surgical treatment for these conditions. Brand new research out of the University of Southern Florida shows disc space was increased by 1 to 2 millimeters with the DRX 9000. A military study just done showed that with pain reduction was 90.4%. 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

0: 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If there's an 80s song you have to hear tonight, a jam you want to get on, the WBAB app, the open mic, that's the way to get your voice heard and that song, too.
1: This is Kyle. I want to hear Bruce Springsteen on WBAB, baby. Let's get it.